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And isn't it ironic?

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We are the true North, strong and free. 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
1: Good morning. The Holt government has agreed to a public inquiry into systemic racism in the justice system led by First Nations. This comes after Premier Holt and Indigenous Affairs Minister Keith Chiasson met with several chiefs last week. Chief Alan Polchies told reporters at the legislature yesterday the inquiry will be led by Indigenous folks and should be able to get all the answers that are needed for this important topic. He said systemic racism is an issue in this province and this is a major start. In June 2020, Chantal Moore, an Indigenous woman from British Columbia, was shot and killed by an Edmonton police officer during a wellness check. 8 days after that, an RCMP officer shot and killed Rodney Levi, a Mi'kmaq man in Sunny Corner near Miramichi, as he was brandishing a knife at a private residence. Both officers were exonerated with no charges laid, and since then, two more Indigenous people have been killed by police, Stephen Dedam in 2024 and Bronson Paul in January of this year. The Holt government has also introduced new legislation aimed at strengthening enforcement of First Nations bylaws. The changes would allow the Provincial Offences Procedure Act to be used in provincial courts to enforce First Nations laws if those communities so choose. Police and designated First Nations officers could issue tickets or appearance notices for bylaw violations, with the fines going back to the communities. Officials say the goal is to improve enforcement while respecting Indigenous self-governance. Prime Minister Mark Carney has announced a major new defense partnership with Swedish company Saab. Carney says the federal government is in negotiations to buy Saab's Globalize surveillance aircraft system.
2: The Globalize airborne surveillance capability can track objects and signals up to 650 kilometers away. And they'll share in real time that information with the Canadian forces and our allies. At the heart of the Globalize system is the Canadian-made Bombardier Global 6500.
1: Ottawa says the deal could support about 3,000 jobs in Canada, with at least 40 of the aircraft built here over the next 15 years. This new partnership with Saab on surveillance aircraft comes as Ottawa is still deciding whether to procure the additional American-built F-35 fighters or Saab's Griffin fighter. In sports, the Canadians are facing elimination now after a 4-0 shutout by the Hurricanes in Game 4 of the Eastern Final. Canada plays the U.S. later this morning in a quarterfinal at the World Hockey Championship. On the diamonds, Blue Jays clipped the Marlins 2-1. The Red Sox blanked the Braves 8-0. The Yankees shut down Kansas City 7-0. Now you're up to date. I'm Daryl Good.
3: In your cool weather forecast today, some showers and a high near 11. Showers continuing tonight with a low near 6 and clouds for Friday and a high near 14. 8 degrees now at 6:06, and that's cool weather.
0: We are the original Throwback Thursday. 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

0: Blinded by the Light, St. John's greatest hits, Cool 98. Good morning, it's Joelle. It's a rainy day today. Looks like showers in our forecast today into tonight, and temps around 11. Coming up, the next coconut water. Remember all the rage, everyone has to be coconut water. So healthy, all the benefits of coconut water. So people just love coconut water. But there's a new water in town, so move over, coconut water. I'll tell you what that is on the way. Also, some music news coming up. Costco samples under attack. Oh no. Me loves a little Costco sample. Also, your Vogue Optical web poll question and some dating icks. What not to do on a date, and if you do, people shudder. Ugh. Also on the way, Duran Duran and Rio is coming up next.
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16: 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But it is National Hamburger Day, so indulge later, perhaps. Asking on the Cool at 98 Facebook page, too. Where's your favorite go-to hamburger spot? That's what I want to know. Also, National Brisket Day today and International Hug a Musician Day. On this date in 1897, Jell-O was introduced. 1928, the Dodge Brothers and the Chrysler Corporation merged. 1929, the world's first talking color movie, On with the Show, was released. On this date in 1937, Volkswagen, the German automobile manufacturer, is founded. 1973, Pink Floyd's The Dark Side of the Moon was charting in both the U.S. and U.K. Would remain on the Billboard charts for a historic 741 non-consecutive weeks. Wowzers. 1982, Rocky III opens in theaters with the theme Eye of the Tiger. You might have heard that song played here. Also, in 1983, Flashdance, What a Feeling, hit number one. 2006, Barry Bonds hit his 715th home run to pass Babe Ruth on the career homer list. The blast moved him into second place behind Hank Aaron. And on this date in 2010, Gary Coleman died. Happy birthday to Carey Mulligan, 41. Duck Dynasty star Jep Robertson is 48. Elizabeth Hasselbeck is 49. Kylie Minogue is 58. John Fogerty, 81. And Gladys Knight is 82. If you're celebrating a birthday or anniversary, let me know. I'll give you a birthday shout out at 658-2398. On the way next with Loverboy.
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16: In your cool weather forecast today, some showers and a high near 11. Showers continuing tonight with a low near 6 and clouds for Friday and a high near 14.
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1: Good morning. Gas prices are down this morning, a day before the usual Friday price adjustment by the Energy and Utilities Board. That's because of big drops in world prices in recent days. Regular self-serve has dropped over 9 cents this morning, sitting at $1.86 a liter. Diesel dropped 7.3 cents overnight, now 226.1, and furnace oil also fell just over 7 cents with a new top price of 219.2. Social Development Minister Cindy Miles is apologizing after a report by child and youth advocate Kelly Lamrock found serious gaps in support for vulnerable youth. Miles admitted the system must do better, according to CBC, but she stopped short of promising to implement the 3 recommendations put forward by Lamrock. His report found some homeless and at-risk youth were denied help or left waiting months for support, including one teen who died of an overdose after being denied help. Critics, including youth advocates and opposition MLAs, are calling the findings heartbreaking and alarming and have called for an all-party review of the system. The Planning Advisory Committee has approved changes to the busy intersection at Rothsay Avenue and Retail Drive. They realigned Retail Drive with Ashburn Lake Road last fall at a cost of $8.5 million, and now they're doing some more work, which will see 2 sections of the road on either side of Oakland Street merged onto Retail Drive, eliminating an intersection that was very busy at times, according to the Telegraph Journal. City planner Eva Mattson told the committee these changes support the broader neighborhood by improving the function of the street right-of-way and aligning with existing public infrastructure. Damage to wildlife fencing beside provincial highways is now being repaired in a timely manner, according to the government. Auditor General Paul Martin reported in December the province was taking too long to repair fences, citing 29 instances of fences being damaged on highways maintained by public-private partnerships. According to the partnership contracts, repairs must be completed within 20 days for most highways. From April 1, 2023 to December 31, 2024, none were completed within that time frame, and only 5 were actually completed overall. The Auditor General's office told CBC it'll be following up on its report about the wildlife fencing next year. In sports, the Canadians were shut down 4-0 by Carolina last night, now trail the Eastern Final 3-1. In baseball, the Blue Jays beat Miami 2-1, Red Sox downed Atlanta 8-0, Yankees blanked the Royals 7-0. Now you're up to date. I'm Daryl Good.
2: In your cool weather forecast today, some showers and a high near 11. Showers continuing tonight with a low near 6 and clouds for Friday and a high near 14. It's 8 degrees at 6:34, and that's cool weather.
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0: Love that one by Sarah McLachlan. Ice Cream on St. John's Greatest Hits. Cool 98. 641. Good morning. Shower activity today and into tonight. Temps around 11. Ice cream would go perfect after a burger. Yeah. It's National Burger Day today. So asking on the Cool 98 Facebook page, where is your go-to burger spot? Who has the best burger? Or where do you always, if you're craving a burger, you're like, I gotta go here. Tracy said Big D's or Poutine Wagon. Love a great smash burger. Aren't they the best? Oh, so yummy. Wayne said Burger King West. Eva said Poutine Wagon. And so did Andrea. So, yeah, lots of fans of Poutine Wagon. So what's your go-to burger spot? Let me know. If you're craving a great burger, where are you headed on this National Hamburger Day? Go to our Cool 98 Facebook page and weigh in there. 5440 is coming up, and Diana Ross is next.
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0: In your cool weather forecast today, some showers and a high near 11. Showers continuing tonight with a low near 6 and clouds for Friday and a high near 14.
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0: I Go Blind, 5440 on St. John's Greatest Hits, Cool 98, 651. Good morning. A little wet day today. Showers in our forecast and a high right around 11. Showers will continue at tonight as well. Well, I used to collect stickers back in the day and erasers. Those were big. Yeah, always had, you brought your sticker books. You traded with your friends at school, at recess, of course, because you couldn't get in trouble. But I've never had a collection quite like this. There's a guy who just earned the world record for a paper cup collection. I mean, where would you put all that? He has the largest collection of paper cups, 858. He has collected cups from 31 countries and earned his first Guinness World Record in 2014 for having 5,986 phone cards. So talk about collecting useless things. Phone cards and paper cups can earn you a Guinness World Record. Aha's on the way. James Brown's next.
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3: Good morning. The Holt government has agreed to a public inquiry into systemic racism in the justice system led by First Nations. This comes after Premier Holt and Indigenous Affairs Minister Keith Chiasson met with several chiefs last week. Chief Alan Polchies told reporters at the legislature yesterday the inquiry will be led by Indigenous folks and should be able to get all the answers that are needed for this important topic. He said systemic racism is an issue in this province, and this is a major start. In June 2020, Chantal Moore, an Indigenous woman from British Columbia, was shot and killed by an Edmonton police officer during a wellness check. 8 days after that, an RCMP officer shot and killed Rodney Levi, a Mi'kmaq man in Sunny Corner near Miramichi, as he was brandishing a knife at a private residence. Both officers were exonerated with no charges laid, and since then, two more Indigenous people have been killed by police, Stephen Dedam in 2024 and Bronson Paul in January of this year. The Holt government has also introduced new legislation aimed at strengthening enforcement of First Nations bylaws. The changes would allow the Provincial Offences Procedure Act to be used in provincial courts to enforce First Nations laws if those communities so choose. Police and designated First Nations officers could issue tickets or appearance notices for bylaw violations, with the fines going back to the communities. Officials say the goal is to improve enforcement while respecting Indigenous self-governance. Prime Minister Mark Carney has announced a major new defense partnership with Swedish company Saab. Carney says the federal government is in negotiations to buy Saab's Globalize surveillance aircraft system.
4: The Globalize airborne surveillance capability can track objects and signals up to 650 kilometers away, and they'll share in real time that information with the Canadian forces and our allies. At the heart of the Globalize system is the Canadian-made Bombardier Global 6500.
3: Ottawa says the deal could support about 3,000 jobs in Canada, with at least 40 of the aircraft built here over the next 15 years. This new partnership with Saab on surveillance aircraft comes as Ottawa is still deciding whether to procure the additional American-built F-35 fighters or Saab's Griffin fighter. In sports, the Canadians are facing elimination now after a 4-0 shutout by the Hurricanes in Game 4 of the Eastern Final. Canada plays the U.S. later this morning in a quarterfinal at the World Hockey Championship. On the diamonds, Blue Jays clipped the Marlins 2-1. The Red Sox blanked the Braves 8-0. Yankees shut down Kansas City 7-0. Now you're up to date. I'm Daryl Good.
5: In your cool weather forecast today, some showers and a high near 11. Showers continuing tonight with a low near 6 and clouds for Friday and a high near 14. It's 9 degrees at 7:03, and that's cool weather.
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Cool 98, St. John's greatest hits, Luba. How many rivers to cross? 7-Eleven, good morning. A little dreary today. It's shower activity and temps around 11. Showers continuing tonight with a low near 6. Well, coconut water, all the rage, all the health benefits. People love coconut water. There is a new water in town, though. Banana water is trending. It sounds delicious. It's being positioned as the next coconut water and is expanding into thousands of stores, apparently. The water is made from organic Thai bananas. The drink has a pink color from the banana skin. It comes in aluminum cans and has no added sugar. Dietitians say it may help with hydration, but is not a full swap for sports drinks. But banana water, would you try it? I know I would try it. Reminds me, remember that medicine back in the day that kind of tasted like bananas? Yeah, that was good. I always, when I was sick, I'm like, can I have some of that? Yeah, let's do that up. Banana water, yum in the tum. Coming up, Tina Turner, the

0: Best is next.
1: Hi, it's Terry Hunter from your St. John AJ's Alpine senior baseball team. 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

0: 98 with Tina Turner, the best. 718, where's the best burger spot? That's my question on the Cool 98 Facebook page, because today is National Burger Day. So indulge in a yummy burger. So where's your go-to burger spot? Where's the best burgers? Bob said Jonesy's in Penfield all the way. Jonesy's is good. I've been there. Wayne said Buster Burgers in Hampton or Eastbound Burgers in Grand Bay. Both worth the drive. Paula said ahead of Millstream Scenic View Golf Course and Campground, the absolute most delicious melt-in-your-mouth burger. Have to try that. Clayton said deluxe or Buster Burger platter with the works. Rick said my barbecue has the best burgers. Greg said hard to beat a Whopper from Burger King. And Andrea said a Poutine Wagon, which a lot of people said as well. So where is your go-to burger spot if you're going to celebrate National Burger Day today? Let me know. Go to the Cool 98 Facebook page. On the way with Cheap Trick and Bryan Adams next.
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0: In your cool weather forecast today, some showers and a high near 11. Showers continuing tonight with a low near 6 and clouds for Friday and a high near 14. It's 9 degrees at 7:21, and that's cool weather.
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4: Good morning. Gas prices are down this morning, a day before the usual Friday price adjustment by the Energy and Utilities Board. That's because of big drops in world prices in recent days. Regular self-serve has dropped over 9 cents this morning, sitting at $1.86 a liter. Diesel dropped 7.3 cents overnight, now 226.1, and furnace oil also fell just over 7 cents with a new top price of 219.2. Social Development Minister Cindy Miles is apologizing after a report by child and youth advocate Kelly Lamrock found serious gaps in support for vulnerable youth. Miles admitted the system must do better, according to CBC, but she stopped short of promising to implement the 3 recommendations put forward by Lamrock. His report found some homeless and at-risk youth were denied help or left waiting months for support, including one teen who died of an overdose after being denied help. Critics, including youth advocates and opposition MLAs, are calling the findings heartbreaking and alarming and have called for an all-party review of the system. The Planning Advisory Committee has approved changes to the busy intersection at Rothsay Avenue and Retail Drive. They realigned Retail Drive with Ashburn Lake Road last fall at a cost of $8.5 million, and now they're doing some more work, which will see 2 sections of the road on either side of Oakland Street merged onto Retail Drive, eliminating an intersection that was very busy at times, according to the Telegraph Journal. City planner Eva Mattson told the committee these changes support the broader neighborhood by improving the function of the street right-of-way and aligning with existing public infrastructure. Damage to wildlife fencing beside provincial highways is now being repaired in a timely manner, according to the government. Auditor General Paul Martin reported in December the province was taking too long to repair fences, citing 29 instances of fences being damaged on highways maintained by public-private partnerships. According to the partnership contracts, repairs must be completed within 20 days for most highways. From April 1, 2023 to December 31, 2024, none were completed within that time frame, and only 5 were actually completed overall. The Auditor General's office told CBC it'll be following up on its report about the wildlife fencing next year. In sports, the Canadians were shut down 4-0 by Carolina last night, now trail the Eastern Final 3-1. In baseball, the Blue Jays beat Miami 2-1, Red Sox downed Atlanta 8-0, Yankees blanked the Royals 7-0. Now you're up to date. I'm Daryl Good.
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6: In your cool weather forecast today, some showers and a high near 11. Showers continuing tonight with a low near 6 and clouds for Friday and a high near 14. It's 9 degrees at 7:32, and that's cool weather.
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0: got it. Roy Orbison on St. John's Greatest Hits. Cool 98. 7:39. A little dreary today. Showers in the forecast. Good little nap day today. Gonna take one of those later. Temps around 11 and showers continuing tonight as well. Let's take a little look-see at the Cool 98 Vogue optical web poll question today. Should the federal voting age be adjusted to 16 years old? What do you think? Currently in a federal election to vote, you have to be a Canadian citizen, at least 18 on election day, and prove your identity and address. In 1867, only men aged 21 and older could vote in federal elections. During the two world wars, people under 21 could vote if they served in the military. In 1970, the voting age was reduced to 18. So could reducing the voting age to 16 get more youth involved in the democratic process? What do you think? Should the voting age be adjusted to 16? Majority of you, 81%, said no. No, it shouldn't. 18% of you said yes. So majority of you do not think that the voting age should be adjusted to 16. What do you think? Let us know. Go to our Vogue optical web poll question at Cool98FM. Dexy's Midnight Runner is coming up and Platinum Blonde's next.
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0: In your cool weather forecast today, some showers and a high near 11. Showers continuing tonight with a low near 6 and clouds for Friday and a high near 14. 9 degrees now at 7:43, and that's cool weather.
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0: Dexy's Midnight Runners. Come on, Eileen. St. John's Greatest Hits, Cool 98. Good morning, 7:51. It's a little rainy today. Temps around 11, showers continuing tonight with a low of 6. If you think back to your dating days, or maybe those days are today, what is an ick for you? Something that is just a turnoff. There's some big dating and relationship icks, according to a new article by Today. Here's some of them. Running for a bus. If you see someone you like or you're dating, running for a bus. Yeah, that's that would be an ick. For sure. Backpack with your suit and plumber's crack. Okay, that was a tie. A backpack with a suit and a plumber's crack. Wow, that's different. Typing on your phone with one finger. I do that. Also, wearing sunglasses indoors is another big dating and relationship ick. Watching social media videos loudly in public. Oh, that is so annoying. Why do people do that? Or people FaceTiming. You're like shopping and people are, you know, in the next aisle and you can hear them in their conversation with someone on the phone. Like, put your phone down, do your shopping, call them later. Nobody wants to hear that. Also, men who leave the toilet seat up. Another dating and relationship ick. I mean, that's just par for the course by now, isn't it? I'll add Crocs in there as well. Big dating and relationship ick right there. What would yours be? Relationship ick. Let me know. Text me 658-2398. OMC's coming up. Journeys next.
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1: Good morning. The Holt government has agreed to a public inquiry into systemic racism in the justice system led by First Nations. This comes after Premier Holt and Indigenous Affairs Minister Keith Chiasson met with several chiefs last week. Chief Alan Polchies told reporters at the legislature yesterday the inquiry will be led by Indigenous folks and should be able to get all the answers that are needed for this important topic. He said systemic racism is an issue in this province, and this is a major start. In June 2020, Chantal Moore, an Indigenous woman from British Columbia, was shot and killed by an Edmonton police officer during a wellness check. 8 days after that, an RCMP officer shot and killed Rodney Levi, a Mi'kmaq man in Sunny Corner near Miramichi, as he was brandishing a knife at a private residence. Both officers were exonerated with no charges laid, and since then, two more Indigenous people have been killed by police, Stephen Dedam in 2024 and Bronson Paul in January of this year. The Holt government has also introduced new legislation aimed at strengthening enforcement of First Nations bylaws. The changes would allow the Provincial Offences Procedure Act to be used in provincial courts to enforce First Nations laws if those communities so choose. Police and designated First Nations officers could issue tickets or appearance notices for bylaw violations, with the fines going back to the communities. Officials say the goal is to improve enforcement while respecting Indigenous self-governance. Prime Minister Mark Carney has announced a major new defense partnership with Swedish company Saab. Carney says the federal government is in negotiations to buy Saab's Globalized Surveillance Aircraft System.
2: The Globalized Airborne Surveillance capability can track objects and signals up to 650 kilometers away, and they'll share in real time that information with the Canadian forces and our allies. At the heart of the Globalized system is the Canadian-made Bombardier Global 6500.
1: Ottawa says the deal could support about 3,000 jobs in Canada, with at least 40 of the aircraft built here over the next 15 years. This new partnership with Saab on surveillance aircraft comes as Ottawa is still deciding whether to procure the additional American-built F-35 fighters or Saab's Griffin fighter. In sports, the Canadians are facing elimination now after a 4-0 shutout by the Hurricanes in Game 4 of the Eastern Final. Canada plays the U.S. later this morning in a quarterfinal at the World Hockey Championship. On the diamonds, Blue Jays clipped the Marlins 2-1, the Red Sox blanked the Braves 8-0, the Yankees shut down Kansas City 7-0. Now you're up to date. I'm Daryl Good.
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6: In your cool weather forecast today, some showers and a high near 11. Showers continuing tonight with a low near 6 and clouds for Friday and a high near 14. 9 degrees at 8:05, and that's cool weather.
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Jane Child, Don't Want to Fall in Love, and St. John's Greatest Hits, Cool 98. Good morning, it is 8:13. Joelle here, getting a little hangry, to be honest, reading all your comments about where the best burgers are. Yum in the tum. It's National Burger Day. 73% of people like hamburgers, 11% do not, while 10% have no opinion whatsoever. 40% of people like their burgers cooked well done. Yeah, that'd be me. I'm a well-done wonder. I am. I love everything well done. Burger toppings, favorites include cheese, then ketchup, then lettuce, apparently, according to some surveys. So asking on the Cool 98 Facebook page, where's your go-to burger spot? Sabrina said, my husband makes the best burger. Patsy said, Mickey D's. Can't go wrong with the Mickey D's burger, that's for sure. Cher said, Trailway Brewing Union House has the best.

0: Best burgers. Tammy said, my backyard can't beat Michael Thompson's barbecue burgers. Yum. Julie said, Boutin Wagon has delicious burgers. And the winner, Wendy's. Yes, yum, yum. Steven said, Bob's double cheeseburger platter with ketchup, cheese, and onions. Can't beat Bob's as well. Sunset Grill says here, even though it's a breakfast restaurant, their Sunset Burger is top-notch. And Bob said, Jonesy's. A lot of people saying Westfield Coffee House and Eatery, Deluxe, Boutin Wagon. Greg said, hard to beat a Whopper from Burger King. So where's your go-to burger spot? And are you going to have a hamburger today to celebrate National Hamburger Day? On the way, Billy Joel, We Didn't Start the Fires, next.
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0: Billy Joel, We Didn't Start the Fire, St. John's Greatest Hits, Cool 98. Good morning, it's 8:21, a rainy day today. Showers in the forecast and temps around 11. Those showers continuing tonight with a low dipping down to 6. Well, love to go for a little stroll through all the aisles of Costco. I love even more the free samples because, I mean, who doesn't try the free samples at Costco? Of course you have to, in case you want to buy the product, right? Well, apparently people are getting, they're taking the samples a little too far. Some Costco workers are saying shoppers are now making special requests. Can you imagine? They said one went viral. The customer asked for extra crispy quesadillas and brie without a cracker. Okay. One employee said, this isn't Burger King. Samples aren't have it your way. Another person said, I was doing a demo of Annie's mac and cheese. A woman came up to me and demanded that I stop everything and make the other two flavors immediately so that she could try all three before committing to buying them. Wow, people are entitled today. Can you imagine? Just take the free sample and beat it. On the way with Michael Jackson and Glass Tigers next.
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0: In your cool weather forecast today, some showers and a high near 11. Showers continuing tonight with a low near 6 and clouds for Friday and a high near 14.
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3: Good morning. Gas prices are down this morning, a day before the usual Friday price adjustment by the Energy and Utilities Board. That's because of big drops in world prices in recent days. Regular self-serve has dropped over 9 cents this morning, sitting at $1.86 a liter. Diesel dropped 7.3 cents overnight, now 226.1, and furnace oil also fell just over 7 cents with a new top price of 219.2. Social Development Minister Cindy Miles is apologizing after a report by child and youth advocate Kelly Lamrock found serious gaps in support for vulnerable youth. Miles admitted the system must do better, according to CBC, but she stopped short of promising to implement the 3 recommendations put forward by Lamrock. His report found some homeless and at-risk youth were denied help or left waiting months for support, including one teen who died of an overdose after being denied help. Critics, including youth advocates and opposition MLAs, are calling the findings heartbreaking and alarming and have called for an all-party review of the system. The Planning Advisory Committee has approved changes to the busy intersection at Rothsay Avenue and Retail Drive. They realigned Retail Drive with Ashburn Lake Road last fall at a cost of $8.5 million, and now they're doing some more work, which will see 2 sections of the road on either side of Oakland Street merged onto Retail Drive, eliminating an intersection that was very busy at times, according to the Telegraph Journal. City planner Eva Mattson told the committee these changes support the broader neighborhood by improving the function of the street right-of-way and aligning with existing public infrastructure. Damage to wildlife fencing beside provincial highways is now being repaired in a timely manner, according to the government. Auditor General Paul Martin reported in December the province was taking too long to repair fences, citing 29 instances of fences being damaged on highways maintained by public-private partnerships. According to the partnership contracts, repairs must be completed within 20 days for most highways. From April 1, 2023 to December 31, 2024, none were completed within that time frame, and only 5 were actually completed overall. The Auditor General's office told CBC it'll be following up on its report about the wildlife fencing next year. In sports, the Canadiens were shut down 4-0 by Carolina last night, now trail the Eastern Final 3-1. In baseball, the Blue Jays beat Miami 2-1, Red Sox downed Atlanta 8-0, Yankees blanked the Royals 7-0. Now you're up to date. I'm Daryl Good.
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5: In your cool weather forecast today, some showers and a high near 11. Showers continuing tonight with a low near 6 and clouds for Friday and a high near 14.

0: I'm a Believer on St. John's Greatest Hits. Cool 98. It's 8:41. Good morning. Showers in the forecast today. Temps around 11. Looking at the Cool 98 Vogue optical web poll question today. Should the federal voting age be adjusted to 16? What do you think? Back in 1970, the voting age was reduced to 18. So could reducing the voting age to 16 get more youth involved in the democratic process? Countries like Austria and Scotland already allow 16-year-olds to vote. Research shows they vote as thoughtfully as older adults, but often at lower rates. So what do you think? So far on the Cool 98 Vogue Optical Web Poll, 87.5% of you said no. The federal voting age should not be adjusted to 16. So what do you think? Do you think we could get more youth involved in the democratic process if the age was lowered to 16? Let us know. Go to our poll question at Cool 98 FM. Music on the way with The Hip and Cher next.
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0: In your cool weather forecast today, some showers and a high near 11. Showers continuing tonight with a low near 6 and clouds for Friday and a high near 14. It's 9 degrees at 8:43, and that's cool weather.
11: So many hits. 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

0: It's the hit, Boots Are Hard, on St. John's Greatest Hits. Cool 98, 851, happy National Burger Day today. If, it's making you hungry, indulge today because, I mean, you have to participate, right? Asking you on the Cool 98 Facebook page, where's your burger place? Where's your go-to burger place? If you want the fix, where are you going to? Let me know on the Cool 98 Facebook page. Barely the top three sauces people put on their burger. In third spot, barbecue. Second spot, mustard, and the number one, of course, ketchup. In case you missed it, here's the throwback to a Hamburger Day on Late Night.
1: Scientists in England, you know what they've done? They've come with a test tube hamburger. Honest to God, a test tube hamburger. So think about that. That means we don't need meat anymore. They can actually make hamburgers out of chemicals in test tubes. I'm scared about that. Honest to God, I would rather eat the test tube. I would rather.
2: A new study has found that red meat can help reduce the symptoms of PMS. Yeah. Yeah. But whatever you do, never tell a woman with PMS. Sounds like someone needs a hamburger.
3: Get this, I read that Burger King is facing a lawsuit alleging that their Whopper hamburgers are smaller than advertised. And meanwhile, Burger King's legal defense is that the king has divine power and doesn't recognize any courts.
4: Hey!
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St. John's Greatest Hits, Cool 98 with Ryan Adams, cuts like a knife. Maybe you cut your hamburger with a knife. Do you eat it as a sandwich, or maybe you separate it and eat it on its own? Do you do that? I actually don't do that, because I'm a weirdo when it comes to eating. It's National Hamburger Day, so indulge today at your favorite hamburger spot. That's it for me. I am going to leave you with Third Eye Blind. I'll talk to you tomorrow. Have a good day.

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6: And now for a look at your K100 weather. It'll be mainly cloudy today with a chance of a few showers drifting through the region. We'll see highs reaching 11. Tonight, it'll be mainly cloudy once again. We've got a few scattered showers in the mix for the overnight, and the temperature will get down to a low of 6. Tomorrow looks like it's going to be mostly cloudy skies with a breezy start to the day, highs up to about 14. And for Saturday, we'll see a mix of sun and cloud and a high of 13.
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9: Mainly cloudy with a chance of showers this afternoon, a high of 11. For tonight, cloudy with a chance of showers, a low of 6 degrees overnight. For Friday, mainly cloudy with a chance of showers, high tomorrow 14. And for Saturday, a mix of sun and cloud and a high of 13.
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6: Mainly cloudy with a chance of showers this afternoon, a high of 11. For tonight, cloudy with a chance of showers, a low of 6 degrees overnight. For Friday, mainly cloudy with a chance of showers, high tomorrow 14. And for Saturday, a mix of sun and cloud and a high of 13.
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1: Casey Kasem has unlocked the American Top 40 vaults and is replaying original shows from the 80s. This week, Casey takes you back to May 30th, 1981. That's when Rick Springfield was wishing for Jesse's Girl, Santana kept on winning, John Lennon was watching the wheels, and Juice Newton was the angel of the morning. 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
5: Mainly cloudy with a chance of showers this afternoon, a high of 11. For tonight, cloudy with a chance of showers, a low of 6 degrees overnight. For Friday, mainly cloudy with a chance of showers, high tomorrow 14. And for Saturday, a mix of sun and cloud and a high of 13.
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1: Casey Kasem has unlocked the American Top 40 vaults and is replaying original shows from the 80s. This week, Casey takes you back to May 30th, 1981. That's when Rick Springfield was wishing for Jesse's Girl, Santana kept on winning, John Lennon was watching the wheels, and Juice Newton was the angel of the morning. You'll hear those songs, all the Top 40 hits, and the long-distance dedications from May 30th, 1981, right here on American Top 40, the 80s.
0: Remembering the late, great Casey Kasem. Saturday morning at 8 on Cool 98. It's another wave of St. John's greatest hits. Now on Cool 98.

You feel the same way, too. The Rankin family. Bill Medley, Jennifer Warnes, I've had the time of my life. Greatest hits for the Maritimes on your Thursday afternoon. It's Talk Talk, and it's my life.

0: Greatest hits for the Maritimes and Ben E. King, Stand By Me. Ryan Adams, the title track, track number one on Reckless, One Night Love Affair. And it's a great song, but sometimes you get lost. It gets lost when you talk about the Reckless album because you have the likes of Run To You, Heaven, Somebody, Kids Wanna Rock, Summer of 69. It's just such a banger album. That one can get missed as one of the great songs on it. But from the album that shot Brian into the stratosphere and brought him international fame and success, Reckless from 1984. Coming up, we've got Starship and Nothing's Gonna Stop Us Now.
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0: Starzone 54, if you could read my mind, greatest hits for the Maritimes. I've often wondered, what if you could read people's minds? Always know what they were thinking. You know, kind of like, what would your superpower be? You could always tell when someone is lying to you. On the surface, that sounds like a great idea. But boy, I think it would make you miserable. I really do. Yep, because we all get lied to every day. And sometimes it's for our own good. We're going to check your weather details and right back to things with Triumph and Michael Jackson, Billie Jean, next.
1: 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This week, Casey takes you back to May 30th, 1981. That's when Rick Springfield was wishing for Jesse's Girl, Santana kept on winning, John Lennon was watching the wheels, and Juice Newton was the angel of the morning. You'll hear those songs, all the top 40 hits, and the long-distance dedications from May 30th, 1981, right here on American Top 40, the 80s.
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8: Mainly cloudy with a chance of showers this afternoon, a high of 11. For tonight, cloudy with a chance of showers, a low of 6 degrees overnight. For Friday, mainly cloudy with a chance of showers, high tomorrow 14. And for Saturday, a mix of sun and cloud and a high of 13.
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0: Greatest hits for the Maritimes and Triumph. Somebody's out there. Michael Jackson, Billie Jean. I'm Nathan. Interesting Cool 98 Vogue Optical Web Poll question. Should the federal voting age be lowered to 16? Austria, Scotland already allow 16-year-olds to vote. Research shows they vote as thoughtfully as older adults. Just not as many of them vote, but they put just as much thought into it. I would almost argue maybe they put more thought into it. You know, the older you get, this is how I vote, and I'm not changing my mind. I hear that from a lot of people. I've always voted this way, and that's your right. That's your prerogative. But younger voters might be willing to listen and make a decision. Now, back in the day, our voting age was 21, and it was men only. Back in 1867, men aged 21 and older could vote in federal elections. Before that, during the World Wars, people under 21 could vote only if they served. The voting age was only reduced to 18 in 1970. So it has changed in this country over the years. But should it be lowered to 16? What do you think? Yes or no? At cool98.fm.
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Gino Vannelli, that is Black Car's greatest hits for the Maritimes, and Paula Abdul, Straight Up, kicking off 3. My name is Nathan. Hope the afternoon's treating you well. Here's Bob Seger and Night Moves.

How far off I sat and wondered. Started humming a song from 1962. Ain't it funny how the night moves when you just don't seem to have as much to lose. Strange how the night moves.

0: Tom Petty, Refugee, Greatest Hits for the Maritimes in the Box with Carry On. Entitled People. Irks me a little bit. How about you? It's happening at Costco with the free sample carts where people are asking for specific items to be made just for them. One went viral when they asked for an extra crispy quesadilla and brie without a cracker. One employee said, "This isn't Burger King. You can't have it your way." Another said, "I was doing a demo for Annie's Mac and Cheese when a woman came up to me and demanded I stop everything and make the other two flavors immediately so she could try all three before making the commitment to buy them." Free samples. It, you know the saying, no good deed goes unpunished? Well, it seems to be true in this case.
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0: greatest hits for the Maritimes, Corey Hart and In Your Soul. You know, I went to his website. I thought, you don't hear much about Corey anymore. What's he doing? And then I see he's podcasting. It's called Walks with My Dog Laska. And so I thought, that looks interesting. I went to my podcast app, and there's one episode released January 1st, 2024. And there is nothing else. That is it. And it was supposed to be, I think it was going to be a monthly thing, but there is currently one episode from 3 years ago. So the good thing about that is if you can't commit to a whole series, well, you can finish it off in 24 minutes.
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8: Mainly cloudy with a chance of showers this afternoon, a high of 11. For tonight, cloudy with a chance of showers, a low of 6 degrees overnight. For Friday, mainly cloudy with a chance of showers, high tomorrow 14. And for Saturday, a mix of sun and cloud and a high of 13.
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0: Sky, Cool 98, St. John's Greatest Hits. Some Kind of Wonderful, Soft Cell Tainted Love on your Thursday. Yeah, the weekend is near. So many different shows coming up, including this one on Saturday. I haven't mentioned this a bunch, but if you're a Coldplay fan, the tribute show will be at the St. John Trade and Convention Center this Saturday. Yeah, I remember when they were a new band, everyone saying Coldplay is going to be the next U2. And as a U2 fan, I'm like, no, they're not. I'm not sure they are, but definitely worldwide fame and status. So the Coldplay Tribute Show again, St. John Trade and Convention Center on Saturday.
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1: Good afternoon. The Supreme Court of Canada has declined to hear an appeal in the Wolastoqway First Nations land title case in New Brunswick. Highest Court's decision not to hear the appeal means private industrial forest land in New Brunswick will remain excluded from the Wolastoqway ownership claim. That was the ruling of the Appeal Court in New Brunswick, which will now serve as the final word on the matter. That court ruled last December that land held by private forestry companies like J.D. Irving should be excluded and removed from the case. The company successfully argued to the New Brunswick Court of Appeal that they had no role in that land being seized from First Nations. Meanwhile, the Supreme Court of Canada says it will hear an appeal over the closure of two northern New Brunswick courthouses. A group of mayors on the Acadian Peninsula pressed the case to the country's highest court after the former Higgs government shut down courthouses in Carriquet and Tracadie. New Brunswick Court had first ordered the government to reconsider the closures for potentially violating Francophone language rights. However, the Provincial Court of Appeal later sided with the government. The Supreme Court of Canada says it will now hear an appeal of that decision. Date for that has yet to be set. Two men are going to prison for badly beating a homeless man in St. John. 39-year-old Christopher Rodney Williston and 28-year-old Jeffrey Devin Douglas Thibault were convicted in February of aggravated assault for what the judge called a torturous and senseless beating of a homeless man just to get his cell phone and tablet. It left him zip-tied in a homeless encampment on Broadview Avenue in St. John. According to the Times Globe, Williston and Thibault have now been sentenced to 7 years each in a federal prison. Three people have been arrested in connection with a stolen vehicle investigation in St. John. St. John police said they were alerted by the RCMP on Tuesday about a possible stolen vehicle in the St. John area. Officers located the vehicle a short time later and conducted a traffic stop. 47-year-old man and a 58-year-old man, along with a 16-year-old youth, were arrested. Police also seized fentanyl, methamphetamine, cash, digital scales, and a cell phone from the vehicle with an estimated street value of about $29,000. Two men are facing multiple charges for drug trafficking and possessing stolen property, while the youth was released on conditions and is scheduled to appear in court in July. A man whose murder charges were stayed in Fredericton last year due to a policing error is now wanted in British Columbia on assault charges. RCMP and BC have confirmed to Brunswick News that Joshua John McIsaac is now wanted in that province. According to court documents, McIsaac is facing three charges related to incidents in September of last year in Okanagan Falls, south of Kelowna. McIsaac was one of two people charged with second-degree murder in the shooting death of Corey Markey in Fredericton in 2021, and one of four people charged with first-degree murder in the death of Brandon Patrick Donnellan in 2022. Last summer, all of those charges related to the two murders were stayed due to a policing error that has since sparked an independent investigation into Fredericton police practices. Meta, the owner of Facebook, launched a paid subscription plan this week, allowing the company to diversify beyond what it calls its longtime reliance on advertising revenue. Jen Nicholson has the details.
2: The move comes as Meta faces investor scrutiny over massive AI spending. The company has projected capital expenditure, mainly for AI data centers, of between $125 and $145 billion for the year. According to reports, Instagram Plus and Facebook Plus will be priced $3.99 a month, while WhatsApp Plus will cost $2.99 a month. The company says it intends to eventually consolidate its various offerings under a single brand called Meta One. In 2023, Meta launched ad-free paid versions of Facebook and Instagram in Europe, giving users a choice between a free ad-supported experience and a paid ad-free one. For MBS News, I'm Jen Nicholson.
1: And a Nova Scotia man finally has an answer for why he's randomly been drunk without consuming any booze. Eric Poulin says he's had repeated episodes of being intoxicated for the past decade without having any alcohol. Doctors dismissed him as being a closeted alcoholic. Tell CBC he's been off work since 2023 due to the condition, which included drunken episodes around his kids that he sometimes couldn't remember. Poulin now has an answer. He's one of roughly 100 or so cases to be diagnosed with Otto Brewery syndrome. It's a condition where a fungus becomes the dominant organism in your gut, fermenting food and producing alcohol quicker than your body can process it. He's now exploring treatments to treat the rare disease. In sports, Team Canada has advanced to the semifinal of the World Hockey Championships in Switzerland. Canada downed the U.S. 4-0 in the quarterfinals earlier today to advance to the semis on Saturday. No games in the NHL tonight. The Montreal Canadiens will face elimination when they play Game 5 in Carolina on Friday. And in the majors, the Blue Jays open a 4-game series tonight in Baltimore. Now you're up to date. I'm Jeff Goodfellow. Mainly cloudy with a chance of showers this evening and overnight. Low of 6 degrees. For Friday, mainly cloudy with a chance of showers. High tomorrow, 14. And for Saturday, mix of sun and cloud and high of 13.
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0: Greatest hits for the Maritimes, Brian Adams, Mel C, When You're Gone, Jay Giles Band, Centerfold, and Time of Your Life, Green Day. Record stores back in the day had people upset with their album Nimrod because they heard this song and expected the next album to have more songs like that on it because it was such a departure from what Green Day normally sounds like. And if you've heard any Green Day, you know exactly what they're talking about. This was Billy Joe Armstrong's way to vent after his girlfriend moved to Ecuador to live with her family and continuing her schooling, hence the name Good Riddance.
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0: Fleetwood Mac and everywhere. Greatest hits for the Maritimes. Hey, it's hamburger day. Everyone loves a burger, depending on what's on it, right? Yep. It's actually not a North American invention. They originated in Germany, but quickly became very popular in the U.S. and Canada. What's the most interesting topping you've had on a hamburger? For me, it's peanut butter. And if you're saying, ooh, gross, I thought so too. I was in St. John's, Newfoundland. And it was, I don't know if it was on George Street, but it was close to George Street. There was a burger place that boasted 99 different hamburgers. And so I asked them, I said, if I'm only going to be here once, what's the one burger I should try? And that was the one. So red pepper jelly, pepper jack cheese, peanut butter, and thick cut bacon. And it's not for everybody. But I haven't met someone who actually tried it that didn't like it. So whether you go for unique flavors like that or you're more of a, you know, cheese, pickles, ketchup, mustard kind of a person, fire up the grill.
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13: Mainly cloudy with a chance of showers this evening and overnight. Low of 6 degrees for Friday. Mainly cloudy with a chance of showers. High tomorrow 14. And for Saturday, mix of sun and cloud and high of 13.
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0: Red Ryder and Human Race, greatest hits for the Maritimes Animals, House of the Rising Sun. I'm Nathan. Hope you're doing all right. Yes, Canada's Circus Spectacular. Lord Beaverbrook Rink, that's May the 29th, so tomorrow they've got two shows. If you want to bring the youngsters, there is an afternoon matinee. Just go to the events page at cool98.fm for more.
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4: Good afternoon. A proposed gas power plant in Tantramar has received regulatory approval from the New Brunswick Energy and Utilities Board. The board released its decision today, approving NB Power's 25-year partnership agreement with U.S.-based Pro Energy to build and run the plant. Project near Center Village will see gas and diesel turbines generate up to 500 megawatts of electricity, 100 of that to be sold to Nova Scotia. While approving the operating deal, the EUB still had sharp criticism for NB Power for not following its own investment rules and failing to provide information. Tantramar Gas Plant still needs to obtain environmental approval and undergo a Mi'kmaq rights process before it can go ahead. Two men are going to prison for badly beating a homeless man in St. John. 39-year-old Christopher Rodney Williston and 28-year-old Jeffrey Devin Douglas Thibault were convicted in February of aggravated assault for what the judge called a torturous and senseless beating of a homeless man just to get his cell phone and tablet. It left him zip-tied in a homeless encampment on Broadview Avenue in St. John. According to the Times-Globe, Williston and Thibault have now been sentenced to 7 years each in a federal prison. Three people have been arrested in connection with a stolen vehicle investigation in St. John. St. John police said they were alerted by the RCMP on Tuesday about a possible stolen vehicle in the St. John area. Officers located the vehicle a short time later and conducted a traffic stop. 47-year-old man and a 58-year-old man, along with a 16-year-old youth, were arrested. Police also seized fentanyl, methamphetamine, cash, digital scales, and a cell phone from the vehicle with an estimated street value of about $29,000. Two men are facing multiple charges for drug trafficking and possessing stolen property, while the youth was released on conditions and is scheduled to appear in court in July. The Supreme Court of Canada has declined to hear an appeal in the Wolastoqway First Nations land title case in New Brunswick. Highest Court's decision not to hear the appeal means private industrial forest land in New Brunswick will remain excluded from the Wolastoqway ownership claim. That was the ruling of the appeal court in New Brunswick, which will now serve as the final word on the matter. That court ruled last December that land held by private forestry companies like J.D. Irving should be excluded and removed from the case. The company successfully argued to the New Brunswick Court of Appeal that they had no role in that land being seized from First Nations. Meanwhile, the Supreme Court of Canada says it will hear an appeal over the closure of two northern New Brunswick courthouses. A group of mayors on the Acadian Peninsula pressed the case to the country's highest court after the former Higgs government shut down courthouses in Carriquet and Tracadie. New Brunswick Court had first ordered the government to reconsider the closures for potentially violating Francophone language rights after the Provincial Court of Appeal later sided with the government. The Supreme Court of Canada says it will now hear an appeal of that decision. Date for that has yet to be set. A former member of the Fredericton Police Auxiliary is facing child sex crime charges. 56-year-old Robert Hartland has been charged with sexual assault and two counts of possessing child sexual abuse and exploitation material. Released from the Fredericton Police, say Hartland served as an auxiliary constable between 2010 and 2015, but was not a member when the alleged offenses took place. They did not specify when exactly the alleged crimes occurred. Police say the charges follow an investigation by the Force's Special Crimes Unit. Hartland was due to make his first court appearance on the charges today. Oil prices were on the rise today as the U.S. and Iran both launched fresh attacks. Iran confirmed it targeted an American base in Kuwait. Tehran says the attack was in retaliation for new U.S. strikes in southern Iran. White House claims their strikes were in self-defense. Despite the renewed hostilities, Washington says their fragile ceasefire with Iran is still in effect. Meanwhile, recent talks of an imminent peace deal to end the conflict have now cooled. And a Nova Scotia man finally has an answer for why he's randomly been drunk without consuming any booze. Eric Poulin says he's had repeated episodes of being intoxicated for the past decade without having any alcohol. Doctors dismissed him as being a closeted alcoholic. Tell CBC he's been off work since 2023 due to the condition, which included drunken episodes around his kids that he sometimes couldn't remember. Poulin now has an answer. He's one of roughly 100 or so cases to be diagnosed with auto brewery syndrome. It's a condition where a fungus becomes the dominant organism in your gut, fermenting food and producing alcohol quicker than your body can process it. He's now exploring treatments to treat the rare disease. In sports, Team Canada has advanced to the semifinal of the World Hockey Championships in Switzerland. Canada downed the U.S. 4-0 in the quarterfinals earlier today to advance to the semis on Saturday. No games in the NHL tonight. The Montreal Canadiens will face elimination when they play Game 5 in Carolina on Friday. And in the majors, the Blue Jays open a 4-game series tonight in Baltimore. Now you're up to date. I'm Jeff Goodfellow. Mainly cloudy with a chance of showers this evening and overnight. Low of 6 degrees. For Friday, mainly cloudy with a chance of showers. High tomorrow, 14. And for Saturday, mix of sun and cloud and a high of 13.
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16. Greatest hits for the Maritimes, Billy Idol's Sweet 16, the All 80s Feel Good Drive Home. It's Paul Jens now. Here's Go to Pieces.

0: When I Think of You, Janet Jackson wrapping up the All Ladies Feel Good Drive Home, Greatest Hits for the Maritimes, and Scandal with the Warrior. On this day in 80s history, Rocky III hits theaters. Yep, that was the one with Eye of the Tiger. Interesting story. Sylvester Stallone wanted to use Queen's Another One Bites the Dust. And they said no, he couldn't get permission to use Another One Bites the Dust. So he asked a new band, a Chicago-based band called Survivor, if they wouldn't mind recording this Eye of the Tiger song. So they did, and it's not as big of a hit as Another One Bites the Dust, but it's up there.
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0: greatest hits for the Maritimes, Hand in My Pocket, Alanis Morissette, and Good Vibrations by the Beach Boys. I'm Nathan, and well, it might not be beach weather just yet. It'll get here. Just taking us a little bit longer. I don't know if, you know, weather on the prairies affects us. I know, you know, weather does move west to east, so maybe in a week or so. But like 33 to 36 degrees, and that's going to hit into Ontario. So maybe that'll make its way here in June. I don't know. But right now, we're not into the good vibrations of the beach weather just yet.
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5: Mainly cloudy with a chance of showers this evening and overnight. Low of 6 degrees. For Friday, mainly cloudy with a chance of showers. High tomorrow, 14. And for Saturday, mix of sun and cloud and high of 13.
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0: John Mellencamp, Jack, and Diane. Greatest hits for the Maritimes. Enjoy your Thursday night. Yeah, still kind of chilly as we get set for June on Monday with lows of 1 and 2 coming up tomorrow night, Saturday night, that sort of thing. It is cool for this time of year. I can tell you, though, and weather usually moves from west to east. On the prairies right now, 32 to 36 degrees. So, I don't know, maybe some of that makes its way this way for next week. I guess we just have to wait and see. But yeah, it is a couple degrees cool for this time of year. It's Blue Rodeo on the way next, Lost Together.
1: Casey Kasem has unlocked the American Top 40 vaults and is replaying original shows from the 80s. This week, Casey takes you back to May 30th, 1981. 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You'll hear those songs, all the top 40 hits, and the long-distance dedications from May 30th, 1981, right here on American Top 40, the 80s.
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6: Mainly cloudy with a chance of showers this evening and overnight. Low of 6 degrees. For Friday, mainly cloudy with a chance of showers. High tomorrow, 14. And for Saturday, mix of sun and cloud and high of 13.
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0: We are Cool 98. Casey Kasem has unlocked the American Top 40 vaults and is replaying original shows from the 80s. This week, Casey takes you back to May 30th, 1981. That's when Rick Springfield was wishing for Jesse's Girl, Santana kept on winning, John Lennon was watching the wheels, and Juice Newton was the angel of the morning. You'll hear those songs, all the top 40 hits, and the long-distance dedications from May 30th, 1981, right here on American Top 40, The 80s.
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0: 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Casey Kasem has unlocked the American Top 40 vaults and is replaying original shows from the 80s. This week, Casey takes you back to May 30th, 1981. That's when Rick Springfield was wishing for Jesse's Girl, Santana kept on winning, John Lennon was watching the wheels, and Juice Newton was the angel of the morning. 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